0: Still have some great selections out there. Garlic on Stage, as you mentioned, and we have some great gems here. Just come and chat with some of our local professional horticulturalists.
1: Yeah, I ran into Matt Pacenza, who we've had on the show a number of times, back when he was working on environmental issues, and he said he'd ripped up his backyard and needed stuff, wanted native stuff, and that's what we got here, right?
0: Yeah.
1: What's your pick? What's your best pick?
0: Oh, man, I have a lot of favorites. I have a few perfect plants. Still got some of those left, so just
1: perfect
0: come have a
1: plants?
0: Look for yourself.
1: Is that an actual name?
0: Yeah, you know, I have hundreds of like favorites, and I have a shorter list of perfect.
1: Okay, give us one.
0: What's
1: this one here in front of us?
0: Yeah, that's a good late season pollinator, the Santa Fe aster. I think one of my favorites is the serviceberry. You know,
1: oh, yeah?
0: Four seasons of interest and edible berries, great flowers, great fall foliage.
1: Okay, Kate, do you have any favorites?
2: Yes, I picked up a globe mallow and. What else did I get?
3: Those you see right out in the desert, don't you?
2: Yeah,
3: those are a water-wise plant that grows in the desert here where it doesn't rain.
0: Yeah, if you've ever been on like the ride to Moab in the spring, it's just a field of orange globe mallow, nothing like it.
1: Well, we're going to pick the brains of Neil and his compadres here. We've got Al, Vincent, and Craig England going to join us because I know y'all have questions, and we're going to try and do right for you, because fall planting is another great season that people, I don't think, actually realize that you can get a lot out of. You can still get a crop out of something that will deal with the cold as it comes, right?
0: Yeah, like we get all Twitter-pated in the spring when we got the annuals and the veggies and the really like floriferous annuals. But, you know, fall is really the best season for planting. You can use nature to get it established if hopefully we have a normal winter this morning.
3: Yeah, right.
0: Yeah, pray for snow, right?
3: Pray for cold weather, the bugs. Oh, my goodness.
1: What does the almanac say? When's the first frost?
0: I heard something about El Nino, El Nino or super duper. I don't know. Maybe they're just touting the ski season. I don't know. Hopefully.
1: Right. Well, we want to get the first frost that we should be keeping an eye out for. And we're going to talk to folks from the Banished SLC Pride Ride. And we have Leo, Skywatcher Leo Tio. Leo Tio, I like that,
3: Leo Tio.
1: Is live. Isn't that uncle?
3: It's Banished. Yes, it is.
1: All right. So I want to say thank you to Connor Estes, Sullivan Petchenpang, our AV team tonight. In fact, I think Connor is live on our Instagram, KRCL Radio, as we hit some homegrown music. And this band is really proud to say they headlined Red Butte today. This is Barrage à Toi, Al.
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1: And this song is Always Bounce Back to You, an original by the band, and in particular, Craig, the guitar player. Why don't we have y'all introduce yourselves first? So we're going to start with Lise on the violin.
4: Lise Brunhart.
1: All right.
4: I'm playing viola.
1: Viola. And you made that, didn't you?
4: Yeah.
1: Yes, she made it. Okay, Craig. Craig.
5: Hi, I'm Craig Schreiber. I'm so happy to be here today.
1: Guitar player and the composer of this first song, and then the man I called in a panic saying, can you play Red Butte?
6: Yeah, Phil Triolo. I'll be playing clarinet and soprano sax today, but I play a variety of woodwinds, and just very happy to be here. And thank
1: all right, we'll find out more about the band in a bit, but
3: this one's called All the Way Back to You. Always Bounce Back to You.
5: I always bounce back to you.
7: One, two, three, eight.

0: go to a lot of the jams around town, Jazz Jam in Ogden. They have a great jazz jam on Wednesday evenings at a place called Two Bit Bistro.
1: I'm told that you were the Utah State flat picking champion in 2021.
0: I did kind of win that. Not much competition that day.
1: Oh, was it COVID?
0: No, it was 19. It was pre-COVID.
1: Oh, there you go. There was a little note here. Might be 2021. Lise Brunhart playing her own viola that she made, as well as also playing flute today as well. Tell us about your different groups.
2: Oh, yeah. I play with a duo with Paul Borov called Paul Borov with Dark Fiddle. We're playing in Yellowstone next weekend at Mammoth. And also I play in a funny little rock band called Lost Mountain.
1: Oh, we got to get them on for sure. Yeah. I also understand you're doing Buck and Alien with Phil.
2: Oh, yeah, with Phil. That is just starting up, and it's exciting with beautiful Aisha Suter, plays cello loops, and we're kind of giving her some new loops.
1: Well, Phil, we got to give you your due. Disgusting Brothers, who played one of, if not the first, KRCL Day in the Park at Liberty Park.
3: That's right. We don't want to say
1: I don't know
3: what
1: why your mic doesn't come through that well. I'm hoping it's going out. Right, Sully? Okay.
3: Okay.
1: And there we go. We got you. You also played the Susan Bush Band. Tell us about the other bands you got going.
3: Well, certainly Gazpacho, which was just mentioned. And then you also talked about, STD, the Silver Tongue Devils Band. We didn't realize that the acronym was there until I happened to point it out.
1: just like my slip earlier. That's good
3: and that
1: comedy.
3: That was kind of an interesting note to figure out that we were actually, but we're very popular and easily transmitted.
1: You're on the board of Heart and Soul, and you've also been booking bands for the new Wasatch Food Co-op through October.
3: Right.
1: So, folks, this is Barrage à Trois headlining Red Butte Garden and Amphitheater. What are we going out with, folks?
0: This is a Horace Silver song, jazz guy.
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1: 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Thank Connor.

down Mexicali way. All them lovely señoritas, they're all begging him to stay. By the time that they've loved him, Señor Blues has gone away. Well, he's awfully tall and good looking, and he always knows just what to say. Yeah, he's tall and good looking, he always knows just what to say.

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0: were in Wayne Newton's room with Jack and Yorma on stage, Hot Tuna playing electric.
1: Correct.
0: And at one point, Jack stopped and said, I don't know how they let you people in here.
1: That was the old Aladdin, right? Before they tore it down.
0: I didn't know they tore it down. I just know it was Wayne Newton's place, and it was plush.
1: It must have been.
0: I mean, every chair was like a like a Barker lounger.
1: Sure.
0: Yeah, yeah, it was plush.
1: Yeah, he knows how to do it right.
0: But this guy right here, Otis, is the guy that snagged that recording, the soundboard of the Hot Tuna Show at the Aladdin Theater.
1: Correct.
0: Now, that was either 94 or 95. We haven't figured it out yet.
1: Oh, I believe 94.
0: Okay.
1: I'm going with 94. I can go home and look in my tape box, and I have it.
0: You know, we're on the Sagebrush Trail right now, and all we have to do is ask somebody to help us out, and the phone will ring, and they'll say, that was 94, man.
1: That's true. Somebody out there knows it.
0: Yeah, we've got a panel of judges.
1: We need some verification here.
0: Yes, we do.
1: 94.
0: Well, all right, so shall we play some Hot Tuna?
1: Let's do it. I'm hungry.
0: Yeah, man.

0: KRCL, Salt Lake City.
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